0: can party like Posted Blake.
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A cast iron skillet swinging lid flipper.

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1: Amen. That's Cody Johnson and horseback. And there's really one godsend that every parent with young children really want on vacation. And that's grandparents, by the way. It's literally the best thing ever, too, no matter what you have to do to keep them comfortable. Now, of course, if you can only pick one to travel with, whether it's traveling alone with toddlers or traveling alone with grandparents, which is tougher? Well, this one guy's actually traveling abroad with his 78-year-old grandparents. And he said it's tougher than traveling with toddlers. And it's all due to difficulties getting around, eating, and needing breaks.
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0: love that. That's Cole Swindell. Song's called Girl Dad. And of course, being a girl dad myself, that song does kind of make me cry a little. Especially when he talks about his dad not meeting his daughter due to his dad passing away. That gets me. That's what makes country music amazing, though. Country music is about real life. And God love it, too. I have to take a little small break right now. And I do have some more country music coming up here in minutes. I've got some music on the way from John Morgan with this song called Kid Myself. I've got some Justin Moore on the way, too. With Time's Ticking. And it ticks quicker every day.
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0: is Arkansas man Justin Moore. And time's ticking. And it looks like paying cash without pennies is causing all kinds of problems. And that's really because Rounding has businesses charging different prices to different people, basically. Congress, of course, is trying to change all that by legalizing Rounding. A problem they cause, let's be real. Congress is out now trying to work on this, passing this bill that they're calling the Common Sense Act. And this would allow all businesses option around cash transactions to the nearest nickel. For example, 1982 will become 1980, while 1983 becomes 1985. We'll see how it all works out, though.
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1: Always. That's Dan Smurs and Shay Mooney. 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And I know life can be hard. 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It really doesn't. 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

His name is Graylin James. Song's called Water at a Wedding. Of course, I personally like open bars at weddings. That's just me, though. You can also find me and follow me on Instagram at Bruins Here Live.

0: That's Riley Green. I should say Coach Riley Green. Song's called The Worst Way. And Riley is going to be getting a customized chair on The Voice because he's going to be a new coach. I mean, Blake Shelton didn't even get a customized chair. Hopefully he's not mad about that. I'll take a really small break right now. And I do have some more country music coming up here in minutes. I've got some Bailey Zimmerman on the way with our Rock in a Hard Place. Let's get some Luke Bryan on the way, too. With country, she knows it.
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Absolute Brian. In country, she knows it. Amen to that, too. And with tomorrow being Monday already, here's something to think about for safety reasons. So you're actually more likely to get hurt at work on a Monday than any other day of the week, too. Fridays have the fewest injuries, by the way. And you're very welcome.

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Still see her pink bow and her brown hair. She's in the big city now, but she still calls home.

That's Thomas Rhett, local God Gaver. I'm Bruin Taylor with you, and definitely appreciate being here with us, too. There's some Taylor Swift now, and I knew it, I knew you.

0: that is Ashley McBride. And what if we don't? And here's a really good way to actually combine sports and chores. Extreme ironing. And it's a real thing, apparently, too. It's actually a competitive sport, also known as EI. Extreme ironing consists of ironing clothes in different, usually extreme situations, like in rock climbing, surfing, or kayaking. And if you can iron while doing that, that's really damn impressive. That is really impressive.
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That song will stay stuck in your head for days, all thanks to TikTok. Her name is Stella Lefty. Song's called Boston. You can also find me and follow me on Instagram, Brains Hair Live.

0: That's Chris Stapleton and that white horse. I'll take a really small break right now, but I promise to do some more country music coming up here in minutes. I've got some Jason Aldean on the way with this 30-second number one song, Don't Tell On Me. I'll just get some Parmalee coming up, too, with that cowgirl. Don't go anywhere, y'all.
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that's permanently in that cowgirl, more the better too. And researchers are now saying that enjoying an avocado a day can really increase your concentration. I might need to start visiting my neighborhood Mexican restaurant daily for health reasons. 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

0: Chase and Carry On. And that's going to be on Kenny's 21st album called Silver Sands Marina. Dropping everywhere September 25th. I can't wait for that thing neither. And you might want to try wearing the most expensive clothes you can actually afford. Apparently people whose clothes make them look richer are somehow automatically judged more competent. It's all according to research. Now we on a
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It's Hardy, Tim McGraw, Eric Church, and us, and Morgan Wallen. It's MacArthur. And I'm still waiting for either a TV series or a movie about that song. Hardy's got the resources. He can make it happen. Just putting that out there. And also find me and follow me on Instagram at Brewing Tear Live.

0: John Morgan and kid myself. And you know what men really hate? Or I should say married men. It's when their wives correct their driving. Of course, we'll see as a married man myself here. My wife also hates when I correct her driving, so. It kind of works both ways. It really does. It really does. I have to take a little small break right now. And I do have some more country music coming up here in minutes. I've got some Blake Shelton and Gwen Stefani on the way. With Happy Anywhere. I've got some Zach Taub coming up too. With South of Sanity. Don't go anywhere, y'all.
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0: Top and South of Sanity. And Mr. Top is going to be dropping a limited 7-inch vinyl next month. And on that thing is going to be two songs, side A and side B. Side A is going to have a song called Good Girls and Cowgirls. And then side B is going to have a song called Other Side of Hurtin'. I mean, that's country music right there, y'all. Fills my heart. I can't wait until August.
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That is Bailey Zimmerman and that Chevy Silverado. I'm Brian Taylor with you, and definitely appreciate being here with us too. There's some Darius Rucker now.

0: That's Lorne Lana. And I'm Axis. And no need for Axis neither. No need to break up your marriage. And the marriages are kind of hard in the beginning. But it actually turns out the marriages do get better the longer a couple stays together. First few years of marriages do have some conflicts. But that eventually does change. All according to research from UC Berkeley. So hang in there, y'all. Hang in there. Smile. Joke. Say I love you often, too.
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0: missing Tucker Webmore and wind up missing you. I'll take a little small break right now, and I promise to do some more country music coming up here in minutes. I've got some music on the way from Lee Bryce with One of Them Girls. I'll just get some George Burge and Luke Bryan on the way, too, with Ride, Ride, Ride.
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0: watching Luke Bryan in a Ride, Ride, Ride. And meanwhile, in things I would not buy my child ever, people are actually now debating this toy called the My Mini Baby and Surprise Doll. Just what you think it is. It's an actual pregnant doll with a removable stomach that actually contains a very realistic amniotic sac. Yeah, no. No.
1: I'm Dwight Freeney, and my friend Eli is alive today thanks to someone who said yes to organ donation. When Eli was just 12 years old, he received a liver transplant that saved his life because someone just like you said yes to being an organ donor. His story and many others like his are why I have teamed up with Indiana Donor Network and Donate Life Indiana to help end the wait for life-saving organs. 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

burning it down. It's Jason Aldean. I'm Dee Lewis. We are wrapping up the last weekend of July. I can't really believe it. August is sneaking up on us a lot faster than I thought it would, but here it comes. It's Riley Green. Think as you drunk.

0: Let him in anyway, please. That's Blake Shelton. And time's ticking. Justin Moore. So what is your favorite color? According to the New York Times, blue is what people usually pick. I know blue was my dad's favorite color, like big time favorite color. I think most men would pick blue. People pick blue about a third of the time. The next preferred color, usually red or green, runs about 10 to 20 points behind. I'm a bit of a wild card, I guess. My favorite color is mauve. Not just pink, but mauve. That's my favorite color.
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Parker McCollum, What Kind of Man, and Luke Combs, Be By You. He's on tour and bringing in really big crowds. Big things happening in country music right now. It's a good thing to see.

0: phone, keys, wallet, and you. It's Lainey Wilson and Thomas Rhett. It goes like this. So when you wake up in the morning and you step on the scale and it's not really what you want to see, don't be disheartened. Jimmy John's, well, consider the source, but Jimmy John's did a survey. They said that people on diets get sad on Monday mornings because studies tracking weekly weight fluctuations find that people often weigh their absolute most on Mondays after their weekend eating habits. Yes, cheat days, if you have a cheat day, it is usually on a Saturday or a Sunday. And that's why some experts say you shouldn't have cheat days. If you're going to change your eating habits and be really consistent about it. That's why diets, quote unquote diets, don't really work. 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I get it.
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0: my mind.
1: Brett Eldridge, Lose My Mind. I'm Dee Lewis. We're saying goodbye to the last weekend of July, but we've got another week left in the month. And that means, well, we've also got another week left in this heat wave that's going around in the majority of the country. So some tips on how to survive it if you need to. That's coming up right now. Sam Hunt, Hard to Forget.

0: Dan and Shay, Say So, and Megan Maroney. Beautiful thing. So we're wrapping up the last weekend of July, but we have another week left in the month. And weather experts say that gives us another week of this heat wave that's going around the vast majority of the country. Record-breaking temperatures in a lot of the country. So, you know, I think we all need to be careful. When the weather gets this hot this time of year, number one, stay hydrated. Drink plenty of fluids, and that does not include the alcohol. You got to limit your alcohol intake because alcohol can dry you out. Avoid strenuous exercise and stay out of the sun during the hottest parts of the day. If you're going to go for a run or a walk or take your dog out, whatever, best times before 10 a.m. and after 6 p.m.
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0: I Can't Love You Anymore. That's Ella Langley and Morgan Wallen. Ella having a spectacular 2026 so far, and I think she's going to have a really nice award season. Maybe even Entertainer of the Year. We'll see. I would not be surprised. I would not be surprised at all if she takes that home. Thomas Rhett, before that, After All the Bars Are Closed.
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0: Zach John King, Get to Drinkin', and Chris Stapleton. You should probably leave lots of great photos and great video up on his social media, Facebook, etc., from his All-American Roadshow. Still going on, but wow, really impressive. Really impressive photos. So you want to check out his social media to look at what he's got going on this summer.
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Make it sweet, because you got it, right? That's Old Dominion. I'm Dee Lewis, and one thing that you can do that will boost your own happiness and spread a little goodwill, make the people around you feel better, too. You don't want to be showboaty about it, but what is it? That is coming up right now. Kane Brown, Woman.

0: been by now. Morgan Wallen and Ella Langley. Choose in Texas. You want to boost your happiness quotient, and you have to be careful how you do it. But you want to pick up the tab every now and again. Treating a friend to like a cappuccino offers a bigger happiness boost than hitting Starbucks by yourself. Spending just like $5 on another person can make a significant difference in your mood by the end of the day, says the study. It's also some goodwill. You don't want to be the one that people start to expect to pick up the check, especially when the checks are like big and you've just had, you know, coffee and dessert and everybody else has had a full meal. You don't want to grandstand. Be careful how you do it, but spread a little goodwill by picking up a nice little check every now and again.
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0: Swindell and John Party Heartache Medication. Don't forget to shower a little bit of praise on the people in your life. A new study says that people's positive behavior increased 31% when they receive praise. Yeah, they rise to the level of expectation.
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2: The U.S. Treasury quietly released its official financial report for 2025. It appears by its own numbers, the U.S. government seems insolvent. It's reported that the Treasury shows about $6 trillion in assets and over $47 trillion in liabilities. Add it all up, and it looks like the U.S. owes more than $130 trillion it doesn't have. 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

0: Shaboozy teaming up with Jelly Roll, Amen, and Kenny Chesney. Carry On. We are looking forward to new music from Kenny. Silver Sands Marina will be available September 25th, so make sure that date is marked down on your calendar. 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

Chevy Silverado. That's Bailey Zimmerman. We are working our way out of the weekend, getting you ready for another great work week. If you have some brainstorming to do this work day, especially on a Monday, it can be kind of hard to get those creative juices flowing. But one thing you might want to do.

0: Pop, South of Sanity, and Tucker Wedmore, Brunette. If you've got a brainstorming session coming up or you need some creative thinking, give yourself some room. The higher the ceiling, the more creative you will be able to think. Lower ceilings tend to promote confined thinking, whereas higher ceilings cause people to think more freely, encouraging creativity and abstraction. So take it to the highest ceiling you can find, or even outside, weather permitting. Or, and this is just me talking, but when I'm trying to work out a problem or I'm trying to do something creative and think up something creative, it helps me to be able to sleep on it. If I can sleep on it overnight and then come in the next morning, I will have the best ideas. Sometimes it's too late. Sometimes people don't want to listen to it, which it's really unfortunate, but I get the most amazing ideas if I have a night to sleep on it.
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0: That's John Morgan and Taylor Swift. Good old T-Swizzle. I knew it. I knew you. Her big number one hit from Toy Story 5. And speaking of, what happened at the Cineplex over the weekend? The Odyssey, the biggest movie of the weekend. Kind of surprising, seeing as it's almost 3 hours long, but people willing to invest that amount of time to see it. Moana was the number two film. Toy Story 5, number three. Minions and Monsters, number four. And Hadestown, the musical. Those are the top five films in theaters this weekend.
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0: George Burge, Luke Bryan, Ride, Ride, Ride. Got new music coming from Luke, and it'll be upon us before you know it. Signs coming out September 18th. Also heard from Scotty McCreary, some You Time.
1: Hey, y'all, this is Dustin Lynch, and I just dropped my new song, Easy to Love. Check it out. Easy to Love is about just embracing that wave of life and seeing where it takes you. Y'all ride it with me. This one's Easy to Love. Hope you enjoy it.

0: I'm Dustin Lynch. And you just heard my new song, Easy to Love. 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

last night. It's Morgan Wallen. I am Dee Lewis, and a very good early Monday morning to you. If you're headed into the office a little bit later on this fine early Monday morning, according to LinkedIn, they're kind of, professional profile employment people. So I guess they should know. They did a survey and they found out what people's top five office pet peeves are. So you may want to avoid these when you go into the office today. That's coming up right now. Lauren Elena, All My Exes.

0: Hands Up, that's Jelly Roll and Ty Myers, Ends of the Earth. If you're headed into the office a little bit later on this morning, some things that you may want to avoid doing. LinkedIn survey says these are the top five office pet peeves, and these are in orders. Number one, people who don't take ownership of their actions. You got to take accountability, even though it may be hard. If you make a decision, stand by it. If you make a mistake, own up, all that good stuff. It's hard, but you got to do it. Constant complainers. You don't want to be a complainer. People who don't clean up after themselves when using the fridge, the microwave, or other common areas. Boring meetings that start late or go way too long. And people who consistently seem to just miss your emails. You got to read those emails.
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0: Turn This Truck Around. That's Jordan Davis and Morgan Wallen. Don't We, getting you ready for a great Monday morning. More country coming up.
1: Yo, it's Russell Dickerson. This is Worth Your Wild. 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
1: Facing the heat and the threats it'll meet. This is Network Indiana. I'm Ryan Hedrick. Monday storms will come in two rounds, but forecasters are keeping a closer eye on the second round. Andrew White at the National Weather Service Indianapolis says the storms Monday night could be the ones that cause the problems.
2: We're going to see those threats for damaging winds continue into Monday with another round potentially moving in either late in the day into the evening hours or potentially even into the overnight Monday night into Tuesday.
1: White says damaging winds are the main concern with these evening storms. Indiana health officials say cyclosporiasis cases continue to rise across the state. The Indiana Department of Health reports nearly 750 cases, including more than 100 in Allen County. The illness is linked to food or water contaminated with the parasite and often causes diarrhea and stomach issues. Anyone with symptoms should contact their doctor. Two Fort Wayne men facing attempted murder charges after a shooting that injured two children. Police say they were arrested on Thursday as part of the investigation into the July 6th shooting at a home. A 5-year-old girl and a 9-year-old boy were hurt and are recovering. A man charged in connection to a double murder from 3 years ago. Jarrett Lewis has more.
3: Investigators releasing information on Friday about a double homicide case in 2023 on the north side of Indianapolis. Detectives said 24-year-old Noah Brimage is now facing murder charges for the killings of 24-year-old Olivia Brown and 27-year-old Darian Wiley. Police say Wiley and Brown were walking to a car after a night out in May of 2023 when they were shot in cold blood. Both families spent years without answers as investigators only had surveillance video showing possible suspects in hoodies. A pistol belonging to Wiley was found in Brimage's car during a traffic stop, helping investigators tie him to the murders.
1: NASCAR driver Corey Heim had never seen the Indianapolis Motor Speedway before arriving Friday for practice. That didn't stop him from winning the Brickyard 400 Sunday. This is Network Indiana.
4: Dear employer,
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14: 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Plenty of volatility in the markets last week. Brian Basting is here, Advanced Trading. I would assume we can expect more of that this week, Brian.
15: That's certainly the best way to approach this week. We'll look at the latest weekend developments in terms of geopolitical developments. Now, as we enter the final few days of July, we'll be closely looking at the latest weather forecast. As corn wraps up pollination, we enter that critical pod fill stage for beans during August. Crop progress report will come out here on Monday afternoon at 4 p.m. Eastern Time. Most are looking for a slight decline in conditions, Andy, from the previous week. The market will digest that, of course, and move forward. We'll also be watching those daily export sales announcements that come out at 9 a.m. Eastern Time, Andy, to see if users have stepped in and bought these higher prices or if they've backed away.
14: Brian Basting, Advanced Trading, and I'm Andy Eubank. Hoosier Ag Today, Indiana's farm network for 20 years.
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1: 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I'm Greg Allen. 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
2: This free event tackles issues impacting Indiana corn and soybean producers from state energy grids to biofuels. ICGA President and Clinton County Farmer Alan Dunn says this year's theme digs deep into the vital intersection of agriculture and energy.
3: We're going to have a really frank and all-encompassing discussion on not just ethanol, which is always a big focus for corn growers, but also all of biofuels, and then even going beyond the farm gate to the concerns that rural community members have about energy usage, the grid in itself, you know, data centers, the pull on the energy grid that we live on at the end of the line out here in rural America.
2: Dunn emphasizes that the summit features heavy-hitting policy leaders, including Congressman Jefferson Shreve, giving producers a direct line to provide feedback on issues like permanent year-round E15 sales and infrastructure incentives.
3: We'll also have some folks from state leadership, including the Secretary of Energy for the state of Indiana, who will be a part of a panel discussion. One of the goals as an organization is to first encourage our farmers to be aware of the challenges that our industry partners face so that they can be completely educated on that full length of the supply chain that our product goes into, but then also to have the confidence with that knowledge to become involved and attempt to

0: influence policy.
1: Dunn adds that the summit is also an open opportunity for all Indiana corn and soybean growers to see what grassroots advocacy can achieve.
0: This is an opportunity to kick the tires, so to speak. If you're not sure exactly what our organization does or what you would get for your membership dollar, we represent all of Indiana's corn growers, members or not.
1: Registration is free and also includes lunch. To sign up or learn more about the Indiana Ag Policy Summit, visit IndianaCornAndSoy.org or check out our website, HoosierAgToday.com. I'm C.J. Miller.
2: The U.S. House has approved a budget reconciliation package that includes $12 billion in additional farm assistance, offering a financial lifeline to producers facing another year of tight margins. John Newton, Vice President of Public Policy with the American Farm Bureau Federation, says the support comes at a critical time.
3: We've been working for some time, with the White House to help them understand the sense of urgency in farm country and where the farm economy is. So we were pleased that President Trump, in his request to Congress, included the farm aid. And yesterday, as part of the reconciliation package, we saw the House include $12 billion in farm aid. Again, much needed in farm country.
2: He notes that many farmers continue to battle low commodity prices, rising input costs, and shrinking profitability.
3: Everyone knows what happened to fertilizer and fuel prices when the Strait of Hormuz closed. And input costs are projected to be at another record high in 2027. So farmers have suffered losses year after year after year. Cumulative losses exceed the $12 billion that we saw in the House reconciliation package.
2: While the aid won't solve every challenge facing agriculture, farm groups say it's an important step toward helping producers weather one of the toughest economic climates in years. The legislation now moves to the Senate, where lawmakers will determine the final shape of the package before it can be sent to the president for signature. Find these stories and more on our website, HoosierAgToday.com. I'm Greg Allen.
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6: The WTRE weather forecast from NOAA.gov for Monday calls for a high of 88 degrees with isolated thunderstorms possible. For Monday evening, thunderstorms likely with a low of 73. Then for Tuesday, a high of 85 degrees with mostly sunny skies.
7: WTRE, powered by Decatur County REMC.
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7: 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I'm C.J. Miller, and this is Hoosier Ag Today News.
8: We're going to have a really frank and all-encompassing discussion on not just ethanol, but also all of biofuels, and then even going beyond the farm gate to the concerns that rural community members have about data centers.
7: And that's Alan Dunn, who farms in Clinton County and also serves as president of the Indiana Corn Growers Association. ICGA and the Indiana Soybean Alliance are presenting the Indiana Ag Policy Summit, which runs from 8 to 3 this Wednesday in downtown Columbus. 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
4: The WTRE weather forecast from NOAA.gov for Monday calls for a high of 88 degrees with isolated thunderstorms possible. For Monday evening, thunderstorms likely with a low of 73. Then for Tuesday, a high of 85 degrees with mostly sunny skies.
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0: 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And Kane Brown put some miles on it. But Shaboozy? 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
9: 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Crude oil futures prices were more than 4% lower on Friday as traders booked profits and after sources said that China had initiated a push to resume stalled peace talks between the United States and Iran. Crude was down $2.93 at $89.26. barrel. The average price for Indiana unleaded gas was $3.53, 57 cents lower than the national average, Indiana diesel averaging $5.05. Friday's ending corn bids from Indiana ethanol plants, $4.99 in Portland and Union City, $4.79 in Clymers and North Manchester, and $4.84 in Alexandria. Louis Dreyfus in Claypool was paying $12.83 for beans delivered by the end of July. I'm Greg Allen, Hoosier Ag Today, your trusted ag source for 20 years.
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4: The WTRE weather forecast from NOAA.gov for Monday calls for a high of 88 degrees with isolated thunderstorms possible. For Monday evening, thunderstorms likely with a low of 73. Then for Tuesday, a high of 85 degrees with mostly sunny skies.
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1: The American spirit lives in every corner of our nation. 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

0: got Keith. Mr. Believe. 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
4: The WTRE weather forecast from NOAA.gov for Monday calls for a high of 88 degrees with isolated thunderstorms possible. For Monday evening, thunderstorms likely with a low of 73. Then for Tuesday, a high of 85 degrees with mostly sunny skies.
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3: 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I just kind of run around hunting. We're actually in the middle of another song, and I started playing that melody just kind of out of nowhere, and I stopped both of them, and I said, this melody, I don't know where this just came from, but we got to chase it.

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2: Today's weather brought to you by Watkins Hydrosteam, serving Greensburg and the surrounding counties since 1978. Watkins Hydrosteam, 812-614-0032.
3: The WTRE weather forecast from NOAA.gov for Monday calls for a high of 88 degrees with isolated thunderstorms possible. For Monday evening, thunderstorms likely with a low of 73. Then for Tuesday, a high of 85 degrees with mostly sunny skies.
4: House has approved a budget reconciliation package that includes $12 billion in additional farm assistance, offering a financial lifeline to producers facing another year of tight margins. This is Hoosier Ag Today. I'm Greg Allen. John Newton, Vice President of Public Policy with the American Farm Bureau Federation, says the support comes at a critical time.
5: We've been working for some time, you know, with the White House to help them understand the sense of urgency in farm country and where the farm economy is. So we were pleased that President Trump, in his request to Congress, included the farm aid. And yesterday, as part of the reconciliation package, we saw the House include $12 billion in farm aid. Again, much needed in farm country.
4: The legislation now moves to the Senate, where lawmakers will determine the final shape of the package before it can be sent to the president for signature. Find the full story at HoosierAgToday.com. I'm Greg Allen.
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0: 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Burritos, enchiladas, tacos, fajitas. 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
4: It'll be hot and humid, but that's not all. This is Network Indiana. I'm Jake McDaniel. Along with the heat, forecasters are tracking the chance for storms across parts of Indiana today.
5: We're currently tracking a complex of storms all the way up in northern Wisconsin, and that is expected to push all the way down into central Indiana this afternoon. And with that, there is going to be a risk of damaging winds.
4: Aaron Updike at the National Weather Service in Indianapolis says the area is under a slight risk for severe storms. Main threats include damaging winds. Indianapolis Public Schools expanding Crispus Attucks High School. It's a nearly $45 million expansion anchored by a $25 million investment from IU Health.
6: For several years, we have joined IPS to train future healthcare workers. The Crispus Attucks Fellows Program gives dozens of high school students hands-on training that sets them on a path towards a career in the healthcare field.
4: IU Health CEO Dennis Murphy speaking at a ceremony this morning. The project will feature four specialty classrooms and a health academy lab. An Indianapolis firefighter taken to a hospital while putting out a fire at a vacant home this morning.
7: He is in stable condition and he is expected to be okay. I'm going to let you take a look at what I'm seeing here at the scene. There are about four or so firefighters in the house treating those hot spots, and they told me they're going to be on the scene here for several more hours investigating the cause into the fire. IFD tells me they originally got the call around 4:30 this morning.
4: Fox 59's Hannah Fulman reporting. The fire happened on the near east side of Indy near Washington Street and Willard Park. Investigators discovered a body in the Lake of France Park in Logansport over the weekend. They say that person was swimming with family and they couldn't find that adult when the family members got out of the water. Indiana DNR officials say recreational divers found that person Sunday, who was taken to a hospital and died. And you're paying an average of $3.49 a gallon of gas today, says AAA. This is Network Indiana.
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11: The WTRE weather forecast from NOAA.gov for Monday calls for a high of 88 degrees with isolated thunderstorms possible. For Monday evening, thunderstorms likely with a low of 73. Then for Tuesday, a high of 85 degrees with mostly sunny skies. 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
13: This free event tackles issues impacting Indiana corn and soybean producers from state energy grids to biofuels. ICGA President and Clinton County Farmer Alan Dunn says this year's theme digs deep into the vital intersection of agriculture and energy.
14: We're going to have a really frank and all-encompassing discussion on not just ethanol, which is always a big focus for corn growers, but also all of biofuels, and then even going beyond the farm gate to the concerns that rural community members have about energy usage, the grid in itself, you know, data centers, the pull on the energy grid that we live on at the end of the line out here in rural America.
13: Dunn emphasizes that the summit features heavy-hitting policy leaders, including Congressman Jefferson Shreve, giving producers a direct line to provide feedback on issues like permanent year-round E15 sales and infrastructure incentives.
14: We'll also have some folks from state leadership, including the Secretary of Energy for the state of Indiana, who will be a part of a panel discussion. One of the goals as an organization is to first encourage our farmers to be aware of the challenges that our industry partners face so that they can be completely educated on that full length of the supply chain that our product goes into, but then also to have the confidence with that knowledge to become involved and attempt to influence policy.
13: Dunn adds that the summit is also an open opportunity for all Indiana corn and soybean growers to see what grassroots advocacy can achieve.
14: This is an opportunity to kick the tires, so to speak. If you're not sure exactly what our organization does or what you would get for your membership dollar, we represent all of Indiana's corn growers, members or not.
13: Registration is free and also includes lunch. To sign up or learn more about the Indiana Ag Policy Summit, visit IndianaCornAndSoy.org or check out our website, HoosierAgToday.com. I'm C.J. Miller.
12: The U.S. House has approved a budget reconciliation package that includes $12 billion in additional farm assistance, offering a financial lifeline to producers facing another year of tight margins.
6: John Newton, Vice President of Public Policy with the American Farm Bureau Federation, says the support comes at a critical time.
15: We've been working for some time, you know, with the White House to help them understand the sense of urgency in farm country and where the farm economy is. So we were pleased that President Trump, in his request to Congress, included the farm aid. And yesterday, as part of the reconciliation package, we saw the House include $12 billion in farm aid. Again, much needed in farm country.
6: He notes that many farmers continue to battle low commodity prices, rising input costs, and shrinking profitability.
15: Everyone knows what happened to fertilizer and fuel prices when the Strait of Hormuz closed. And input costs are projected to be at another record high in 2027. So farmers have suffered losses year after year after year. Cumulative losses exceed the $12 billion that we saw in the House reconciliation package.
6: While the aid won't solve every challenge facing agriculture, farm groups say it's an important step toward helping producers weather one of the toughest economic climates in years. The legislation now moves to the Senate, where lawmakers will determine the final shape of the package before it can be sent to the president for signature. Find these stories and more on our website, HoosierAgToday.com. I'm Greg Allen.
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This hour, I've got so much brand new country to share with you. New artist Zach John King coming up in just a little bit. And brand new Luke Combs, too. So be sure to stick around for that. It's on its way in minutes. Don't miss it.

0: That is new artist Zach John King, who in the past few weeks has seen the whole country music world, fans, artists, and everybody in between rally to his side in support after he announced his father passed away. That was a few weeks ago. Just the other day, he uploaded this video to TikTok, an acoustic song, a tribute to his father. Absolutely beautiful and just so heartbreaking. So prayers to Zach John King as he and his family deal with the loss. We know it's not easy. In a few minutes, I've got brand new Luke Combs in store for you, so stick around for that. We're getting to it in just a couple minutes here. 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

0: We're starting off the week in the home stretch of July already. I mean, I know these summer days, they always go fast, but boy, this month seemed to go really quick, didn't it? And what are we looking forward to in August? Well, new album releases, Dan and Shay for one, meteor shower, Perseid meteor shower peaks here in about another week or so, and kids are getting back to school in a few weeks in so many cases, and the ACM honors are happening next month, and Carly Pierce is going to host it again for, I think, the sixth time. This time, she'll have Parker McCollum with her. He's on the way. Also got new Zach Top in store for you, too.
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4: The WTRE weather forecast from NOAA.gov for Monday calls for a high of 88 degrees with isolated thunderstorms possible. For Monday evening, thunderstorms likely with a low of 73. Then for Tuesday, a high of 85 degrees with mostly sunny skies.
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that every year in the month of July, there is a Day of the Cowboy? That happened to be this past Saturday. I spent the weekend living by the cowboy code. It's not hard to do. Be honest. Work hard. Finish what you start. Be fair. You know, stuff you should be living every day. It's George Burge and Luke Bryan.

0: still a pretty good ways away from the first official day of fall. Sure feels like it's getting here quick, doesn't it? We're in the home stretch of July right now. The kids will be getting back to school within the next few weeks. I was reading earlier, only 16% of school kids across the country go back after September 1st. So parents are getting ready for that, and kids too here real soon. And you know, we're, I think a week from Thursday is the Hall of Fame game, followed by the start of official NFL preseason. So the sounds of football on TV, I don't know about you, but that always makes it feel like fall to me. So it's going to feel like it's here a lot sooner than it officially is, that's for sure. Progressive Insurance, protect your family, your phone, and your furry friends with life, electronic device, and pet health insurance.
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tell you what, April seems like a lifetime ago, doesn't it? But it was back then when Morgan Wallen got his tour started, and he's coming up a little later. You know, he's in the midst of his last few Still the Problem tour shows. Just the other day, he was talking to the crowd about a new song and how he's been in the studio recording lots more music. So I don't know why that should come as a surprise to us. It doesn't. I just can't wait to hear what it's going to be. So I've got him and so much more still to come this hour.

0: We're making a Monday as good as a Monday can be. I wouldn't want to start the week without it, and hopefully you feel the same. Some good country and plenty of it is still ahead. Morgan Wallen, as promised, coming up in a bit. Lainey Wilson's latest, too, the one with John Mayer on guitar. If you didn't know that, yeah, that's why that guitar stands out even more than usual. All still to come. Glad you're with me on this Monday, starting this week off right.
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0: from Hollywood. 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
4: The WTRE weather forecast from NOAA.gov for Monday calls for a high of 88 degrees with isolated thunderstorms possible. For Monday evening, thunderstorms likely with a low of 73. Then for Tuesday, a high of 85 degrees with mostly sunny skies.
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1: The song's got people wondering if she's returning to country. I guess we got to wait a little while to find that out. But we are definitely hearing that Toy Story 5 has pulled in some big numbers. Did she pick the right movie to write a song for or what? That movie is, at last check, and it's been a few days now, was already at the brink of pulling in over $1 billion worldwide.

0: Her new album's got a few surprises on it, at least two collaborations that we know, including that one, Lauren Alaino with Chase Matthew. And the new album, Stages, is coming out next month. Also on it, she'll reunite after all these years with Kane Brown. It was 10 years ago, 2016, that they recorded that song, What Ifs, and now they have a new one in store for us on that upcoming album due out in just a few weeks here. 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

Alexandra Kay has got a big year ahead of her. The other day, you know, John Party announced his tour plans, the Gambling Man Tour, and I noticed Alexandra Kay is on board for that tour starting in September.

0: Jordan Davis, yet another country singer enjoying a little screen time. You know, it was kind of cool last week when they announced the season 2 premiere of the show on Netflix, Ransom Canyon, and Jordan Davis and Thomas Rhett appear as themselves in season 2. Now, there's no spoilers for me because I can't. I haven't seen it for myself yet, but I did read an article detailing how that whole thing came to be, and all I can tell you is that their appearance in the show leads to saving the day in some sort of ways. That's all I can say. So I'm going to catch up on Ransom Canyon myself here in the coming days and check out Jordan Davis and Thomas Rhett in season 2.
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The National Weather Service has issued severe thunderstorm watch number 521, effective until 9 p.m. Eastern Daylight Time. This watch includes the following counties in Indiana: Bartholomew, Decatur, Jackson, Jennings, Johnson, and Shelby. Remember, a severe thunderstorm watch means the conditions are favorable for the development of severe weather, including large hail and damaging winds in and close to the watch area. While severe weather may not be imminent, persons should remain alert for rapidly changing weather conditions and listen for later statements and possible warnings. 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

0: tour dates coming up in September and that new album coming out. Luke Bryan is one of the reasons we already got our mind on fall. You know, it will be here before you know it. And today, more reason for our minds to be on the holidays. You know who the latest is to announce his holiday tour? Honestly, I would have thought he would have been the first because he does this every year. But Brett Eldridge has officially announced his 10th anniversary Glow Tour.
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4: The WTRE weather forecast from NOAA.gov for Monday calls for a high of 88 degrees with isolated thunderstorms possible. For Monday evening, thunderstorms likely with a low of 73. Then for Tuesday, a high of 85 degrees with mostly sunny skies.

0: So it looks like Post Malone has gone country. It took him a little while, but he did have some help.
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That is Chris Young. I am Biz Kid, hanging out with you on your Monday. And here is Kane Brown singing about his wife, which you would imagine gives him a pretty serious brown voice. Here's

0: 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They don't know who Betsy is. 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

Scotty McCreery, he loves George Strait. He loves George Strait so much. Before he released that song, he got the word out to George Strait. Can I release a song involving your name? But, you know, it's pretty much praising George Strait. 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But, you know, respect. That is Scotty McCreery, Damn Straight.

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0: celebrity divorce usually get loud and messy. That's just the way it goes. There's a lot of money being thrown around and kids and all this. Keith Urban and Nicole Kidman had one of the quietest divorces out there. Maybe it's because they're both Australian. I don't know. But you didn't really hear much. You were like, you heard they were getting a divorce. And then that was it. You didn't hear any more dating. You didn't hear nothing else. There were some stories, like, made up and thrown around out there. But I guess they just were like, nope, we're going to split custody with the kids, split properties, the end. We're going to go live our lives. And they are just quiet, done. That is Keith Urban, Somebody Like You. And in a few minutes, going to throw on John Party and John Morgan. He is not lying to himself about who he was in his past.
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dancing. That's a lot of fun. Going back home with her, also a whole lot of fun. That is the latest from John Party, Boots Off. And in a few minutes, I'm throwing on Zach Brown Band and Dan and Shay's new important song, Say So. 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
3: The WTRE weather forecast from NOAA.gov for Monday calls for a high of 88 degrees with isolated thunderstorms possible. For Monday evening, thunderstorms likely with a low of 73. Then for Tuesday, a high of 85 degrees with mostly sunny skies.

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hear about popular for decades. I bet you Kenny Chesney is just as popular now as he was the last decade, and I don't exactly see it slowing down. That is his latest carry-on. I am Biscuit hanging out with you on your Monday, and Brett Young said he made this song because he knows there's women out there who know they're loved by their guy but don't hear it enough, and knows there's guys out there who love their women completely but don't say it enough, and he's trying to bridge a gap. Here is In Case You Didn't Know.

0: there are plenty of things that you have done in your life that you're like, oh my God, I'm embarrassed by that. Can't really change that, but when you start drinking, you could be like, you know what? Not that big of a deal. Lots of people make mistakes. That's Zach John King trying to make you feel better about that. That's get to drinking. Up in a few minutes, I am going to throw on Ashley McBride, got Jordan Davis on the way. 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

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Ashley McBride, what if we don't?

0: Stayed that way for quite a while. That is Morgan Wallen, Cowgirls. In a few minutes, the new artist, Stella Lefty, and Luke Combs, Even Though I'm Leaving, coming up too.
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0: This is a real thing. It's true. People have accused her of being an industry plant. They made her up just to make money. How insulting to her. That is a real person, Stella Lefty, her hit song, Boston. And in a few minutes, got Jelly Roll on the way and Thomas Rhett's life, which he says is unforgettable.
1: Because a little bit of summer is what the whole year is all about. Enjoy the sunshine from WTRE. 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
0: The WTRE weather forecast from NOAA.gov for Monday calls for a high of 88 degrees with isolated thunderstorms possible. For Monday evening, thunderstorms likely with a low of 73. Then for Tuesday, a high of 85 degrees with mostly sunny skies.
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4: Case closed. You're listening to Network Indiana. I'm Sheriff Lewis. Indy Metro Police closing an investigation into claims of inappropriate activity involving a student and a staff member at Cardinal Ritter High School. Ryan Hedrick reports.
5: Police say the claims were unfounded. Investigators determined no crime occurred because the student was 18 years old. The school placed the employee on administrative leave after learning about the claims, and they're no longer employed. The Archdiocese of Indianapolis says protecting kids remains the top priority. Ryan Hedrick, Network Indiana.
4: Three firefighters are recovering after being injured in an Indianapolis house fire early this morning. The Indy Fire Department was called out to a vacant home at around 4:30 a.m. IFD said the firefighters' injuries were minor and no one else was hurt, but the home suffered significant damage. Gas prices going down only a little from last week. Today's average price is $3.49 a gallon, according to AAA. That's still 14 cents more than a week ago. The national average is $4.11. Storms are likely today across the state due to the rising temperatures and humidity.
6: We're currently tracking a complex of storms all the way up in northern Wisconsin, and that is expected to push all the way down into central Indiana this afternoon. And with that, there is going to be a risk of damaging winds.
4: National Weather Service forecaster Aaron Updike says central Indiana faces a slight risk for severe storms, with damaging winds posing the biggest threat. Hail and an isolated tornado are also possible. Indiana linemen are taking having safety gear with them very seriously, especially gloves, due to the high voltage and power lines.
7: If we get in there and there's a hole in there and our glove or any of our PPE, it can be catastrophic.
4: Speaking with Fox 59, Duke Energy lineman Jason Washburn says you should treat every downed power line as if it's live and leave the cleanup and repairs to the professionals. And the Indianapolis Colts are starting training camp in 2 days, heading back to Grand Park in Westfield. Their first preseason game is August 13th against the Patriots in New England. I'm Jarrett Lewis. 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

honestly, it's just good advice. I mean, you want to, when you're sad after a breakup, just sit there and mope and all that. You're like, you know what? You should go out and be with your friends, understand what's important to you, understand the type of people you should be around. Then when it rains, then you can cry. How about that? Kenny Chesney, save it for a rainy day. I am Biscuit, hanging out with you on your Monday, and here is Zach Top and a song that he wrote while he was going through a divorce, and it makes sense with the title, South of Sanity.

The National Weather Service has issued severe thunderstorm watch number 522, effective until midnight Eastern Daylight Time Tuesday. This watch includes the following county: Ripley, Indiana. Remember, a severe thunderstorm watch means the conditions are favorable for the development of severe weather, including large hail and damaging winds, in and close to the watch area. While severe weather may not be imminent, persons should remain alert for rapidly changing weather conditions and listen for later statements and possible warnings. 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

0: I love that she is so country that her fiancé's nickname is Duck. That's right. She didn't give it to him. That was just it. That is Lainey Wilson, Somewhere Over Laredo. In a few minutes, Zach Brown Band's on the way. Morgan Wallen's coming up, too. And football is back. 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

band members in Zac Brown Band. There are 9 of them. And you'd be like, that's cool. They sound great. Here's what I'm thinking. When I go to split money, 9 ways is a lot of ways. But, you know, I guess if you make enough, yeah, you're good. That is Zac Brown Band, Homegrown.

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0: he had something interesting happen in 2020. Yeah, during the pandemic, they were like, Sam Hunt's getting a divorce. There's all these rumors going about him. He's getting a divorce. And then it all just went away. They were like, nah, they decided to work it out. And then all the rumors just faded off. And I'm like, you know, that was a crazy year. There was all sorts of crazy rumors. I guess maybe he just got caught up in it. But we'll never know. And we don't need to. Him and his wife are together and raising kids. So they're good. Sam Hunt, house party. In a few minutes, I am throwing on Cole Swindell, and the latest from Taylor Swift is on the way, her return to country music.
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0: He is now a new dad. He has got a daughter, and he's been open about his dad passing away when he was too young, and now he's got all these feelings like, she doesn't have a grandpa. I wish I could have gone through this together with him. I wish I could have learned from him, and why not put it in a song and share it with the world? That is Cole Swindell, Girl Dad. In a few minutes, I've got Bailey Zimmerman on the way, and Riley Green is drunk, clearly.
1: One must maintain a little bit of summer, even in the middle of winter. Henry David Thoreau. We hope your memories will last all winter long.
2: Some people think that Friday is the best day of the week. 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
1: The week opens with a sharp sell-off in commodities, including the ags. This is Hoosier Ag Today's Monday closing farm market report. On news that the U.S. and Iran will be holding talks to get fighting tamped down, markets went down hard, but money flow exiting continued even after Iran's strikes resumed. Crude oil down over $6. September corn, 12 and a half down today, 451 and three quarters. Beef down 13 and a half cents, 474. Leading lower, the bean market, August beans, 1208 and a half, 39 and a half cents lower. November 12, 13 and three quarters, down almost 40 cents. September wheat, 660, that was down 18 cents. And October live cattle, 372 down at 218.77. October lean hogs down $1.22, 87.80. I'm Ian DeEubank. Hoosier Ag Today, Indiana's Farm Network.
2: It's getting more serious. You're listening to Network Indiana. I'm Jarrett Lewis. Aaron Updike from the National Weather Service in Indianapolis says damaging winds are the main threat from this evening's storm system. A tornado can't be ruled out either.
3: The main risk is going to be those damaging wind gusts of 60 to upwards of 80 miles per hour. Most of it would be more in that 60 range, but we can't rule out some higher wind gusts depending on how organized the system is as it comes through.
2: Updike says once tonight's storms move out, Tuesday through Thursday should stay dry. An investigation at Cardinal Ritter High School is ending with no criminal charges being filed. Indy Metro Police say claims involving an 18-year-old student and a staff member together were unfounded. Investigators found no evidence of a crime, although Cardinal Ritter says the employees involved are no longer with the school after being placed on administrative leave. A weekend drowning at France Park in Logansport has conservation officers urging swimmers to stay vigilant in the water. Jake McDaniel has the details.
4: The Indiana Department of Natural Resources says a swimmer disappeared Sunday while in the water with family. Volunteer divers found the person, but medics couldn't save them at the hospital. State officers remind swimmers to always keep an eye on family members and call 911 immediately if someone goes missing underwater. Jake McDaniel, Network Indiana.
2: IPS Superintendent Dr. Alicia Johnson says the Crispus Attucks expansion is honoring the school's history while creating new opportunities for students through updated learning spaces and career-focused programs.
5: It's not just your teachers who care about you. It's not just your family. It's our corporate community members. Like, you have a whole community of folks who are rallying for you, who want to have you in spaces that reflect the love and care that we feel for them.
2: The expansion includes four specialty classrooms, a health academy lab, and a new gym, with completion expected in the winter of 2028. And the Indianapolis Colts making some roster moves with just 2 days till the start of training camp at Grand Park. The team placed wide receiver Alec Pierce and first-year linebacker C.J. Allen on the physically unable to perform list. I'm Jarrett Lewis. 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

more time with his family over the past year and a half, and those are the songs that come out of it, which is just enjoying his family. That is Luke Combs, Be By You. I am Biscuit, hanging out with you on your Monday, and this song was at the top of the charts for so long, I thought they weren't updating the charts at the time. Here is Gabby Barrett, I Hope.

National Weather Service in Indianapolis has issued a severe thunderstorm warning for Shelby County, southwestern Hancock County, Morgan County, Johnson County, southeastern Hendricks County, southern Marion County, until 7:15 p.m. Eastern Daylight Time. At 6:11 p.m. Eastern Daylight Time, severe thunderstorms were located along a line extending from Plainfield to near Beech Grove, moving south at 30 miles per hour. Expected hazards include 60 miles per hour wind gusts. This is a radar-indicated threat. The following impacts are expected. Expect damage to roofs, siding, and trees. Locations impacted include Indianapolis, Shelbyville, Greenwood, Plainfield, Franklin, Greenfield, Beech Grove, Martinsville, Mooresville, Southport, New Whiteland, Cumberland, Edinburgh, Whiteland, Bargersville, New Palestine, Brooklyn, Flat Rock, Prince's Lakes, and Geneva. For your protection, move to an interior room on the lowest floor of a building. Torrential rainfall is occurring with these storms and may lead to flash flooding. Do not drive your vehicle through flooded roadways. Repeating, a severe thunderstorm warning has been issued until 7:15 p.m. Eastern Daylight Time for the following counties in Indiana: Hancock, Hendricks, Johnson, Marion, Morgan, and Shelby.

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1: Not a lot of songs in country music address suicide, but suicide is something that touches everybody's life in one way or the other. 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

0: 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But Shaboozy? 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

0: When you are in a bad relationship and finally, eventually, after many other failures of trying to get it done, you finally cut the whole thing off. That is Ella Langley teaming up with Morgan Wallen, who are out on tour together. I Can't Love You Anymore. In a few minutes, I have got Lauren Elena on the way, and Jason Aldean's going to sing his Dirt Road Anthem for you.
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day, Pop's Farm was a place to go. Load a truck up, hit the dirt road. Jump the barbed wire, spread the word. Light the bonfire and call the girls. King in the can and the Marlboro man. Jack and Jim were a few good men. Where you learn how to kiss and cuss and fight too. Better watch out for the boys in blue. And all this small town, he said, she said. Ain't it funny how rumors spread? 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Man, that talk is getting old. You better mind your business, man. Watch your mouth. Before I have to knock that loud mouth out. I'm tired of talking, man. Y'all ain't listening. Them old dirt.

0: They say the best stories, the best songs come from reality. That is something that happened to Lauren and Elena. She was with a previous boyfriend, got an argument in downtown Nashville, and then she decided, you know, I'm going to put this in a song and make money off of it. How awesome would that be to make money off of previous arguments with exes in your life? That's just winning right there. Her, Chase Matthew, All My Exes. And in a few minutes, I am going to throw on Nate Smith and Alexandra Kay, the new artist on the way, too.
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The National Weather Service in Indianapolis has issued a severe thunderstorm warning for southern Shelby County, southeastern Morgan County, western Decatur County, Brown County, southern Johnson County, Bartholomew County, until 8 p.m. Eastern Daylight Time. At 6:58 p.m. Eastern Daylight Time, severe thunderstorms were located along a line extending from 11 miles southwest of Shelbyville to 7 miles south of Franklin to near Martinsville, moving south at 30 miles per hour. Expected hazards include 60 miles per hour wind gusts and quarter-size hail. This is a radar-indicated threat. The following impacts are expected. Hail damage to vehicles is expected. Expect wind damage to roofs, siding, and trees. Locations impacted include Columbus, Nashville, Edinburgh, Hope, Flat Rock, Milford, Westport, Prince's Lakes, Geneva, Trafalgar, St. Paul, Morgantown, Elizabethtown, Hartville, Clifford, Jonesville, Mulhausen, Pioga, New Bern, and Waldron. For your protection, move to an interior room on the lowest floor of a building. Torrential rainfall is occurring with these storms and may lead to flash flooding. Do not drive your vehicle through flooded roadways. Repeating, a severe thunderstorm warning has been issued until 8 p.m. Eastern Daylight Time for the following counties in Indiana: Bartholomew, Brown, Decatur, Johnson, Morgan, and Shelby.

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